0: sound of sea. The sound which creates a new dimension. This is a new style of music.
1: De Foute 728. Proud to be Fout. 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

0: 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Real rap, the bloody show is fun. 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